There's no better way to start your day. Dave Marley at breakfast. The breakfast show that's so hot, it comes with a government warning. This is Marley in the Morning.

welcome along to another edition of Marley in the Morning. We've made it through another week together. Yes, it's Friday, the 9th of October, and of course we're going through to 10 o'clock, kicking off with three tracks out of the 60s as we do every morning. This morning, we took you right the way back to 1960 with the Drifters and Save the Last Dance for Me. Let's crack on with today's show. Today in music history, back in 1961, Ray Charles started a two-week run at number one on the US singles chart with the track we're about to play. It reached number six

heavenly birthday shout to English bass guitarist, singer, songwriter John Entwistle from The Who, born today back in 1944. And of course, we just played The Who from 1968 with their track Magic Bus. Born today back in 1949, English songwriter, record producer and musician Rod Temperton, who initially made his mark as the keyboardist and main songwriter for the R&B funk disco band Heatwave. He was hired by Quincy Jones to write songs for Michael Jackson, which included Thriller, Off the Wall and Rock With You. Sadly, left the world in 2016. Happy heavenly birthday to Rod Temperton this morning, born today back in 1949. Here's Heatwave and Too Hot to Handle.

Minutes past 7 o'clock, released in 1978, Exile's seductive soft rock and disco infused smash Kiss You All Over peaked at number 6 on the UK singles chart. It was written and produced by legendary British songwriting partnership Chin and Chapman, who tailored the sensuous keyboard driven groove specifically to conquer the American charts, where it ultimately spent 4 weeks at number 1 on the Billboard Hot 100. Before that one, we played you Heatwave out of 77 and Too Hot to Handle. We're a couple of tracks away from this morning's workout track, so you know what to do, get those stretches done. Meanwhile, we head for the end of the 70s, the year 79, with ELO and Shine a Little Love.

0: definitely goes down as one of my favourite Bee Gees tracks, that one. Released in 1979, the track Love You Inside Out. Before that one, we played you ELO from the same year and Shine a Little Love. As I mentioned, those two tracks lead us to this morning's workout track. We're headed for 1990 this morning to work out alongside Madonna's Vogue. Did you get those stretches done? Let's get this workout done then, shall we?
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Day music history back in 1993. Take That had their second UK number one single with Relight My Fire. The song, which was originally written and released by Dan Hartman back in 1979, where it topped the US dance chart for 6 weeks. The Take That version featured Scottish singer Lulu and gave her a number one hit nearly 30 years after her first hit single back in 1964, which of course was Shout. Heading next for 1990 with In Excess.

just gone 20 minutes to 8 o'clock. Released in 2009, Lady Gaga's electropop phenomenon, Bad Romance, climbed to a peak position of number one on the UK charts. The track's iconic avant-garde bridge was actually written by Lady Gaga on her tour bus across multiple countries before she finalised the rest of the song's explosive dance arrangement. Before that one, we played In Excess. What a great track, out of 1990 and Disappear. Bringing you up to date for the first time this morning, here's the current release from Miley Cyrus.

15 minutes away from 8 o'clock. The latest release from Miley Cyrus just played, called Bass Persuades. Don't forget, at the turn of the hour, just after 8, we've got today's 80s at 8. This morning, you're going to hear from the Communards, Paul McCartney and Stevie Wonder. There's a duet for you. Fleetwood Mac and Bruce Hornsby and The Range. That's all coming your way on this morning's 80s at 8. Here's Alex Warren and Emerald Eye.

Released in 2011, Adele's powerful dramatic anthem Set Fire to the Rain peaked at number 11 on the UK singles chart. The track's driving rhythm was built from a custom tom-tom loop programmed by co-writer and producer Fraser T. Smith to give Adele's signature vocal a more urgent, driving groove. Heading next for 1992 with Lionel Richie, the track My Destiny. I'll see you at the turn of the hour with today's 80s at 8.

0: It's just gone 5 minutes past 8 o'clock. We picked off 80s at 8 this morning with a track out of 1984. Of course, that was the Bluebells with I'm Falling. Let's continue by heading forward 2 years. 1986, the Communards, and So Cold the Night.
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0: today in music history. Back in 2008, Paul McCartney, a vegetarian for 30 years, was said to have been furious when he heard that the Liverpool branch of McDonald's restaurant displayed his picture, accusing them of using it to attract customers. So Paul was quoted as saying, "What sort of morons do McDonald's think Beatles fans are?" We just played Paul McCartney from 1982 alongside the legendary Stevie Wonder, of course, that number one track, Ebony and Ivory. Before that one from 86, The Communards and So Cold the Night. Continuing 80s at 8 this morning with a track out of 1985 from Bryan Adams.
1: This morning's 80s at 8.

They say time flies when you're having fun. Absolutely facts this morning with some great tracks out of the 80s. Fleetwood Mac there from 87 and Family Man. Before that one from 85, Bryan Adams and Somebody. Taking us to 1986, here's Bruce Hornsby and The Range and the classic The Way It Is.

0: So Bruce Hornsby and the Range have the final sound this morning's 80s at 8 from 1986. We just played the classic The Way It Is. Playing next on Marley in the Morning is our Midway extended play.
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2: 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Drop zone in 5, 4, 3, 2, 1.

See you Friday. Friday Girl. But it's not Friday. It is Friday. End of the week. That's why I played Friday Girl. I was just joking there. It's Friday. End of the week. I hope you've had a great week. Weather's been a bit strange all week, hasn't it? It's been up and down, in and out, round about. But don't worry about it. Friday is firmly upon us. So we can sit back, settle down, kick off our boots, our shoes, our stilettos, and let's end the week on a high with a bit of Tiger Feet.

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1: I like it because the music is just great. 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
0: From the depths of downtown County Durham, it's The Daily Drop with George Herron.

Do you know what I'm getting sick of? These videos that are popping up all over social media of these idiots who go out and challenge the police. I'm just flying my drone. I'm just standing here in a balaclava, hiding my face so I can get you to come out and challenge me and then tell you that I know the law better than you. They're just pathetic. God, they call themselves auditors. What is an auditor? What are they actually doing apart from racking up pennies on YouTube videos or TikTok videos or whatever? Go and get a life. Go and get a proper job, for goodness sake. I just scroll past them, and you know what it is? As long as there are people who sit and watch them, and the algorithm goes, ching, ching, yes, there's another one. He's been watching for more than 32 seconds or whatever the heck it is. Don't give them the time of day, man. They'll soon get bored. And I mean, there's one guy travels the country. Where does he get the money to travel the country? Stand outside of police stations, staring at their private cars, waiting for some inexperienced young cop to come out and say, what are you doing? Why do you want to know? What's your name? I don't have to give you that. Why are you looking at cars? I'm in a public... You know, oh, they're just ridiculous, man. Just ridiculous. I got to dedicate this to every single one of them. You're a king of clowns.

I think I might write a song, call it The King of Clowns, about these pilots, these drone pilots, these auditors, or whatever the heck they call them. In fact, I'm going to do that. That's my challenge. I'm going to write a song for next week and see if I can get it put together for you. One of the things I do like about social media, especially Facebook, is when they show you the then and before and after type pictures of Arnhem, D-Day, you know, villages around Belgium and France during the war, and then they show it as it is now. It's quite revealing to know that, you know, there was one I watched the other day, and there was a house, and outside the house it was beautiful flowers and everything, full colour, taken 2026, and then they showed you the picture taken 1944 with a burnt out Panzer wagon, a German Panzer, sitting right outside her front door. She probably never knew until she saw that photograph. She probably never knew that occurred right outside her door. And you see soldiers lying dead in the street, or wounded in the street. Then it shows you, you know, some kid walking across that very same spot with holding their mother's hands and stuff like that. Time, you know, we never know what's gone on until we get a snapshot like that. We get a photograph that shows you the then and now. You know, you look at your window, you're looking at what is now, but can you imagine what it must have been like 100 years ago, for instance, or even 50 years ago, assuming you weren't living in the house 50 years ago. Yeah, anyway, I like those pictures. Don't like the auditors, but I do like them pictures. Anyway, look at the time, 20 past the hour. You're listening to me, George Aaron. It is time for the record of the week. It's Friday, and it's Sailor Boy. Shoo.

That was a woman by the name of Bernice West, and you probably didn't understand any of the lyrics because it's South African. Yeah, Afrikaan, I think they call the language out there. She's big out in South Africa in the sense of her music, and that was Lifey, and it tells the story of this is my head, this is my foot, this is my body, Lifey. Yeah, this is me, this is who I am. Type thing. Great song. And it was made famous by a young boy who danced to it on TikTok many, many years ago. I say many years ago, but 4 years ago. And became a sensation. He's probably about 10 now. He's about 5 when he did it. One of the other tracks that she does is a song that you might be familiar with if you went to Sunday school or church back in the sort of 70s. Have a listen. See if you think you recognise this.

0: There you go. Bernice West got the whole world in his hands. That song was also in Armageddon, the movie, if I remember rightly. And it was when one of the actors was sitting in the... No, it wasn't. It wasn't Armageddon. It was Con Air, wasn't it? Yes, it was Con Air with... I can't remember his name now, but he was sitting in the derelict sort of garden with the aeroplane crashed behind him, and he was sitting with a young girl who was locked up for killing young girls, and he was sitting there with this young girl by the empty pool singing, "We've got the whole world in his hands." Well, there you go. Another one from a movie, if you haven't seen it, it's well worth watching. It's Kenneth Branagh's Belfast, and it's got some great tracks, and it's got some great, great music in there. And, well, looking at the time, 32 minutes past the hour. It is Friday, so why not have a bit of this?
1: We all have a story to tell. But what makes each one different is not how the story ends, but rather the place where it begins.
2: Across the water, they wouldn't understand the way we talk.
3: If they can't understand you, then they're not listening. You know who you are, don't you? Your buddy from Belfast, where everybody knows you.

0: You can't touch me!
1: Is it quite panorama? Is it you? Officer, am I being detained? No. Am I free to go?
2: Yes.
1: Well, I'm staying here. Naturally.
0: Can I have your badge number?
1: Certainly.
0: And your supervisor?
1: Certainly.
0: And your supervisor's supervisor?
1: Why? Content.

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1: Hello, I'm George Herron, and welcome aboard the train to Memory Lane. Along the way, we're going to be finding out what was on at the movies, what did we watch on TV, what was in the news, and what cars we were driving. So settle back, enjoy the ride on the train to Memory Lane.

Van Morrison, Brown Eyed Girl, big in this particular year. Now, I'm going to try my best to get you on the memory train and not sneeze, cough, or otherwise snort as we go through. Let's look at the cars first. What cars might you have seen on the motorways and roads around your house? Well, you might not have seen many motorways. I'm going to cough. The Hillman Inks was out there. The Ford Angular, the Ford Consul, Cortina, and Zephyr were big in this year. The MG 1300, and there were lots and lots of Jaguar motor vehicles. The Morris had a 1300. The Humber Scepter was out, and the Morris Oxford, and do you remember the little Riley Elf? Oh, that was out there as well. Now, in this particular year, there were two Bond movies. Yes, and it was the first Bond movies not to be made by the Ion Group. You Only Live Twice was out there, of course, and Look Who's Coming to Dinner was on the back big screen. The other Bond movie was the only one ever to feature David Niven as the lead man, James Bond himself, and that was Casino Royale. Valley of the Dolls, Cool Hand Luke, Carry On Doctor, The Jungle Book, Doctor Dolittle, and The Beatles' Magical Mystery Tour were all movies that you may have been watching on the big screen. Well, there's some clues for you. We've got you off on a good start, but what is the year? What is the year that we've headed back to? What was the year Apples, Peaches, Pumpkin Pie was kicking about?

Marvin Gaye, Tammy Terrell, Ain't No Mountain High Enough, and Apples, Peaches, Pumpkin Pie. What a great title for a song. Right, was on the little screen was Trumpton, the Forsyth Saga. Do you remember that? And in April of this particular year, Vienna hosted the Eurovision Song Contest. We'll talk about who won in a little while, but also on the TV was The Prisoner. It premiered here in the UK. Captain Scarlet debuts as well, and so does Ironside. Remember Ironside, the detective who was in a wheelchair? That was big in this particular year. Omnibus and Belle and Sebastian, and of course, Bernie the Bold, the Golden Shot, hit our screens, as well as the little kangaroo that could talk. Yes, Skippy, we know there's a fire in the bush. Yes, we'll go and get the fire brigade. Do you remember that program? The Skippy, the little bush kangaroo who could talk to people. There was also a film on the big screen as well, and on the little screen it came to the television eventually. It was called To Sir With Love. Starred Sidney Poitier. Remember that good-looking black bloke? Sidney Poitier? Oh, wasn't he a good-looking fella? And, well, it starred him. It was all about the, well, an inner-city school and all the trials and tribulations of the classmates. And there was one particular woman who starred in it, and she made a song with it. It is, of course, Lulu, and here's the title track, To Sir With Love.

The Rolling Stones, of course, Goodbye Ruby Tuesday, and before that, Lulu with To Sir With Love, taken from the movie. Did you see it? Did you see it when it was in this year? What is the year? What is the year? Alf Ramsey, the England manager, finally gets a knighthood, and Bobby Moore, who of course was the captain of England when they won the World Cup, he gets an OBE in the New Year's honours list of this particular year. Veteran actor Charlie Chaplin opens his final film, The Countess from Hong Kong, and Milton Keynes, oh good old Milton Keynes, becomes a Newtown. Parliament, meanwhile, they decide to nationalise the British industry, and they're going to a kind of a debate as to whether they're going to do it or not. Racing driver, of course, Donald Campbell, he's killed on Coniston Water in this particular year in the Lake District whilst attempting to break his own record. And the first North Sea gas is piped ashore at Easington in the North Yorkshire Dales. Well, there's some clues for you, but what was the year? All the music goes together with the clues. That's what we've got to do on the memory train. We listen to the music and we look out the window and find the clues as we wobble along. And, well, we've given you some great clues there. So what was the year? What was the year? What was the year Martha and the Vandellas were singing about a guy called Jimmy? Jimmy Mac. I want my something back.

Martha and the Vandellas. Hey, Jimmy Mac, when are you coming back? That's what she was questioning. Right, Queen's Park Rangers in this particular year, they became the first football league to win the third division, to win the League Cup at Wembley Stadium. Yeah, they were the first football league third division side to win the League Cup in this particular year. They defeated West Brom 3-2. It was also the year where one match... of a one-match final in the competition, the previous six finals having been two-legged affairs. Remember the super tanker, the Torrey Canyon? Well, it ran aground in this particular year at Land's End, just off the Scilly Isles. And a month later, well, the RAF and the Fleet Air Arm went in and bombed it and sank it. Do you remember that, the Torrey Canyon? It was also the year that the M1 was expanded to reach into South Yorkshire, making a link between London, Birmingham and South Yorkshire. Oh, goody, goody gumdrops. They still haven't done the A1 to Edinburgh, one of the most, iconic routes from Newcastle to Edinburgh. Still single lane. Still single lane. What else was going on in the year? Well, it was the first spring bank holiday of May this year. It occurred on a fixed date on the last Monday in May, and it replaced the former Whitsuntide holidays in England and Wales. Do you remember Whitsun holidays? When I was a kid, we used to call them the Whitsuntide holidays, but now it's just, well, called the May bank holiday, and it happens on the same date. The last Monday of May every year. There was a guy in the chart, he had a funny name, didn't he? Engelbert Humperdinck. My wife hates this song, but I'm going to play it anyway because it was out in this particular year and it fits the clues. What was the year Engelbert Humperdinck was asking to be released? I mean, was he in jail? I don't know.

Engelbert Humperdinck. Where did he get a name from? Where did he get that name from? I've no idea. Engelbert Humperdinck. It was the year that the Beatles released Sgt. Pepper's Lonely Hearts Club Band, one of rock's most music and acclaimed and influential albums out there. Oh, yes. The Royal Navy Leander-class frigate HMS Andromeda was launched at Portsmouth Dockyard. What's so special about that, you're saying? Well, it was the last ship ever to be built there, and it's the first time there's an all-London FA Cup final. Tottenham Hotspur go and defeat Chelsea 2-1 at the Wembley Stadium. But what was the year all that took place? What was the year Poker Harum, a whiter shade of pale, was kicking about as well?

The Monkees, a little bit me and a little bit you and a little bit of COVID too. They never thought of that back in them days, did they? Oh, I've just had a really big coughing fit and a sneezing fit. I've got a little, you know, itch up your nose that's going to make me sneeze. So I'm having to, I've actually got my finger pressed against my nostrils so I don't breathe through that one, so I don't sneeze. Anyway, the first spring bank holiday, as I say, is fixed on the last day of Mondays in this particular year, and it's the Stockport air disaster. A British Midlands flight crashed into Hope's car at Stockport, killing 72 passengers and crew. And as I've already said, You Only Live Twice, the fifth main James Bond film, premieres in London. Strangely, there are two this year. The earlier film was Casino Royale, of course, and it's the only Bond movie to be starred by David Niven. The first ATM machine was installed in a Barclays bank in Enfield, North London, in this particular day. And Keith Richards of the Rolling Stones is jailed for a year for possession of illegal drugs. His bandmate Mick Jagger was also sentenced to 3 months for the same offence. But there's more to that story than meets the eye, so we'll come back to that in a wee while. In tennis, American Billie Jean King. Do you remember Billie Jean King? Didn't a certain young man called Michael Jackson sing about her? Or was that a different Billie Jean? I've no idea. Anyway, Billie Jean King beat a Briton and Hayden Jones to win the ladies' single championship at Wimbledon in this particular year. And, well, British Steel was finally nationalised in July of this particular year. But Parliament did go one better and they decriminalised the private acts of consensual adult male sexual homosexuality. Oh, yes, they made it legal, basically. That's what they're saying. Jackie Wilson was in the charts. He kept lifting me higher and higher and higher. Well, he's loved it anyway.

Jackie Wilson, your love keeps lifting me higher and higher and higher. Right, we're on the memory chain with me, George Harron, a bit of a bunged up and COVID-infected George Harron, but nonetheless, I'm plodding my way through. I've done better than I did yesterday, I have to say. Maybe the COVID is starting to leave me. I do feel a little bit better this morning, I have to say. And a big thank you to everybody who got in touch through Facebook, social media, Instagram, and all the rest of it, wishing me a speedy recovery. Do you know what it is? It's so wonderfully warming to know you're all out there rooting for me, especially on Sunday when I was bedridden in hospital, waiting for tests and blood tests to find out if this thing was going to hospitalise me permanently or at least for a period of time. Fortunately, that wasn't the case. They chucked me out. I'm just wiping my nose again. They chucked me out quite quickly. Anyway, we're on the memory train. We're heading back to a time, to a year. What is the year? You've had loads and loads of clues this morning, ladies and gentlemen. There are a few more. There's a few more out there. The inquiry into the Aberfan disaster, for instance, blamed the National Coal Board for the collapse of the coal reef spill tip, which claimed 164 lives in South Wales in the previous year. And Pink Floyd released their debut album in this particular year, The Piper at the Gates of Dawn. But meanwhile, in the world of the Beatles, their manager, Brian Epstein, died of an accidental overdose in London. How did you have an accidental overdose? I don't know. I don't know that one. Now, we all know about Gibraltar. Over the years, Gibraltar and Spain have been, you know, battling it out who has sovereignty. It is, of course, a British territory. And in a Gibraltar sovereignty referendum, only 44 people in this particular year, out of a population of over 13,000 in the British Crown colony of Gibraltar, supported rejoining Spain. So 44 people said, yeah, let's go back to Spain. And the other 12,182 said, no, you're all right, we'll stay here. And they're still with us. They're still part of the United Kingdom. So there you go. On the high seas, the Queen Elizabeth II QE2 was launched at Clydebank by Queen Elizabeth II herself. And she used the same pair of gold scissors that was used by her mother and grandmother to launch the Queen Elizabeth and Queen Mary, respectively. And, of course, the Queen Mary arrived in Southampton in this particular year on her final transatlantic crossing. There you go. Birth of a new and the retirement of the old. So I'm going to play this one out to anybody who was involved in the launch of the QE2. It is Every Mother's Son. Big in this particular year, Come On Down to My Boat. You're listening to me, George Harron. It is The Daily Drop.

It's the year that Prime Minister Harold Wilson won a libel action against rock band The Move in High Court after they depicted him nude in a promotional magazine of their record Flowers in the Rain. And British troops and Chinese demonstrators clashed at the border of China and Hong Kong during the Hong Kong riots of this particular year. And a Sunday evening express train from Hastings to London derailed at Hither Green, killing 49 people. But what was the year? What was the year that the Doors were lighting my fire? The same year that Iberian Airlines Flight 62 from Malaga Airport in Spain to London Heathrow descended far below the flight level assigned to it and flew into the southern slope of Blackdown Hill in West Sussex, killing all 37 people on board. And it was the year that the Beatles opened the Apple Shop in London.

the doors, light my fire, 7 minutes of it, just enough time for you to nip downstairs, put your bacon sandwich on and get a cup of coffee while we're on. I played that deliberately so you could actually do that. Well, no, I need to... Yeah, well, we won't go into it. The Beatles opened the Apple Store in this particular year, as I say, and it's also the year that Concorde supersonic aircraft was unveiled in Toulouse in France. So what was the year that Concorde had its wrappers taken off it, so to speak? Rolling Stones guitarist Brian Jones, we've already heard that he was, well, going to jail, but he won a high court appeal against the 9-month prison sentence for possessing cannabis. He was arrested and instead he was fined £1,000 and put on probation for 3 years. And it was also the year that the Scouts changed their name from the Boy Scout Association to the Scouting Association, and they also invented a brand new part. If you were young and under a certain age, well, you could join the Cub Scouts. They were introduced in this particular year for the very first time for the younger members. Well, you've had all the clues. All we've got to do now is play a bit more music and then look at some of the people who might have, well, who were born, not might have been, who were born in this particular year. But first, how's about a bit of Aretha Franklin? Because you couldn't go far without a bit of respect, could you?

I love that song. I don't know why. Maybe it's because it's got Georgie in there. No, hello, my name is George. It's not Georgie because that's the girl's version. I do like that song. That was, of course, The Seekers featuring Judith Durham. Big in this particular year. All right, we're almost done. We just got to look at who was born in this year. Mark Lamar, remember him? Yeah, the one with the funny hairdo. He was born in this particular year, as was Emily Watson, the actress. Ed Balls, the politician. And our very own Paul Gascoigne were all born in this particular year. Noel Gallagher, the singer, was born in this year. And sex heartthrob, my wife's favourite actor, Jason Statham, he was born in this particular year, as was Steve Pemberton. You remember Steve? He was out there from The League of Gentlemen, wasn't he, amongst other things? And Guy Pearce, the actor, as well as Letitia Dean from EastEnders. They were all born in this particular year. But what year have we gone back to? Well, I guess by now you should know. If you don't know, I'm going to tell you. So 3, 2, 1, here we go. It was, of course, 19... Well, that's easy. That is easy, the bit. 1967. If you got it right, take a pat on the back and take a bow. If you got it wrong, better luck next time. We'll be back again tomorrow for another daily drop and another trip down memory lane. Hopefully I'll be feeling a lot better than I am today. Hopefully I'll not sneeze or cough as much. Playing us out was another big track from this particular year. It's the man himself, the man from the valleys. It's Tom Jones in the green grass of home. You take care of yourself. Have a great day, and I'll see you again tomorrow. Same time, same place, same channel.

Booyah! There you go. Steve Carlisle with the theme song, the extended version of WKRP in Cincinnati. I'm Rob Charles. That is going to bring the show. The first hour is over. We still got another 50 songs to review. Of course, we're not going to be able to play all 50, but we are going to get some of the biggest in this next hour. Y'all hang tight. We will be right back with more All About the 80s with Rob Charles.

0: 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Live from Little Rock, Arkansas. Transporting you back to a time when things were totally tubular. He's no ordinary DJ. In command of the wheels of steel. At the helm of harmony. He's the Ayatollah of rock and rolla. He put master in master of ceremonies. He's the remaining member of the members only jacket club. Your ears will thank you. Dropping awesome 80s beats. He's the myth, the legend, the master, Rob Charles. 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
1: And let's hop right back on that chart. Number 46, Naked Eyes. Always something there to remind me going back to 1983.

Coming in at number 43, Allentown by Billy Joel. Let's slide up to number 41, Prince. Yes, 1999 as the countdown rolls on.

Prince 1999 hitting the chart at number 41. Let's roll on a little bit closer to the top. Here is Journey with Separate Ways, Worlds Apart at number 38.

1983, big year for Journey, and that song right there, Separate Ways, Worlds Apart. That is number 38. That was a great CD for sure. We are up to the next song. It is After the Fire and Dirk Commissar. A big, big hit for them, and a number 30 for the year-end survey.

0: That's Dirk Komrazar, and yeah, by After the Fire for you right here on Rob's Classic, Rob's All About the 80s. Yeah, they're number 30, and we are playing the classic 80s. We will be back.
1: 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Where'd the calories go?
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Our Love's in Jeopardy. That is the Greg Kin Band checking in at number 21. This next song, we are in the top 20 now at number 17. This is Duran Duran, Hungry Like a Wolf.

2017, Duran Duran with Hungry Like the Wolf. Man, I'm kind of hungry. I'm not really hungry like a wolf, but I am kind of hungry. Let's hit it up to number 11 with Culture Club.

0: right out of the top five at number six. That's Bonnie Tyler, Total Eclipse of the Heart. We've got commercials coming up, and then we're going to be in the top five.
1: You can taste the fun of make-believe with Chef Boyardee.

0: raisins from the California vineyards. Don't you know I heard it through the grapevine? Sounds great, doesn't it?
1: You are the new American society, the movers and the shakers. Hold on to your dream. You are the new coffee generation.
2: Because coffee is the calm moment that lets you think. Coffee gives you the time to dream it. Then you're ready to do it. No other drink does that like coffee. Hold on tight
1: to your dream. Join the coffee achievers.
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4: Let's rock the top five. Here is Michael Jackson. Big, big song. Yeah. Beat it for you right here on All About the 80s.

kicking off the top five, MJ from his album Thriller. That is Beat It for you right here on All About the 80s with Rob Charles. At number four, here is Men at Work off the CD Cargo.

the album Cargo was released in 1983. This song was not on that one. It was on an album that was released in 1981 into 1982 called Business As Usual. That is Men at Work checking in at number 4 with Down Under. We're going to keep this countdown rolling with Irene Cara. This is Flash Dance. Oh, what a feeling. That's from the motion picture soundtrack to Flashdance.

Coming in at number three, Irene Cara, and this theme to Flashdance, Oh What a Feeling. Our number two song, well, was by the same guy who was at number five, and it is still off the Thriller CD, Michael Jackson with Billie Jean. And that takes us up to the number one song for 1983. I have always loved this song. It is off the CD, Synchronicity. This is Gordon Sumner, otherwise known as Sting, and his band called The Police. And this is Every Breath You Take, number one for 1983.

By far my favorite song from 1983. That is The Police with the number one song, Every Breath You Take. That's it. That is the biggest hits around the United States for 1983. I want to thank y'all for joining us. I want to thank all 52 radio stations for carrying the show out there every single week. And again, I want to thank y'all for checking in and listening to the show. I'm Rob Charles. This is All About the 80s. You can catch me same time, same place next week, and we will do it all over again. Until then, y'all be good. Y'all take care of each other and take care of yourself. Bye-bye, everybody. Rob out.

welcome, it's Andy on your radio. In weird news today, Britain has crowned a champion seagull impersonator. Trish Clement from West Yorkshire won the Seagull Festival Championships in Weston-super-Mare. This is after perfecting a talent she says she first discovered at Butlins when she was 8. Well, personally, I didn't even know about a Seagull Festival Championship, did you?

Taking you back in time in music history, the year 2000, it was when Madonna was at number one on the UK singles chart with Music. It was her 10th UK number one single from her album of the same title. The video stars Madonna as well as comedian Sacha Baron Cohen as his character, Ali G.

We've got this for you now. A Dragon's Den entrepreneur says one of the strangest parts of appearing on the programme was watching all five dragons compete to invest in her soap dispenser business. Lisa and Anthony Hicks eventually accepted an offer from Peter Jones and Deborah Meaden for their solid soap dispensing invention, Snope.

Well, you might just have heard of this little group, Bananarama. They've achieved their highest charting studio album ever after the 40th anniversary edition of True Confessions that reached number 6 on the official albums chart not so long ago. The record originally peaked at number 46 in 1986, while its new success gives the group their highest UK album position in 38 years.

A rescue dog has become one of Britain's most unusual police specialists by learning to sniff out hidden phones, memory cards and other electronic devices. Bramble the Cocker Spaniel works with West Mercia Police and can detect chemical compounds associated with digital equipment that investigators might otherwise struggle to find.

Many thanks for listening. Now, about this now. A baby corn snake found in the bread aisle of a Heron food store in Maryport in Cumbria has been given the extremely appropriate name, Crumbs. The snake was safely removed, by the way, checked by a vet and taken in by animal education organisation Pet Encounter. What would you do if you spotted a snake next to the bread? Run? Tell staff? Carry on shopping?

that mama, she got it sticking in the cameraman. We could have some. And he's up there. What's that?

So then, I was chatting about that snake a little while ago. Now it's the turn of a dog, because an Australian shepherd called Chardonnay has set a world record after racing across the backs of 56 people. The four-year-old dog completed the challenge in about 16 seconds. This was at a baseball ground, which is in Edmonton, Canada, despite the Guinness World Record category allowing a full minute.

Just scrolling through the weird news to see what else I can slip into the show, and following on from that snake and the dog, it's the turn of a deer now turned into an animal episode of the show, hasn't it? Footage has emerged of a deer causing chaos inside a Florida home, this is, after deputies found it standing in a bathroom next to the toilet. After being encouraged outside, the buck jumped into the family swimming pool, climbed out, and then jumped straight back in. This was before eventually heading off.

0: Kaz, Ginger and Nuts bring you 2 hours of mayhem across the globe.
1: You are a lot of trouble.
0: Hitting the UK, USA, Philippines, Australia, New Zealand and

0: Dan Hartman, Instant Replay. Love it. Oh, you're dancing along to that one, Ginge. It's a toe tapper, isn't it?
1: Well, you were clicking your fingers very loudly as well.
0: Was I?
1: Yes.
0: Oh, I was singing. I was singing along to it and everything. It was really good. Welcome to the show, by the way, live across the world, Philippines,
1: even Africa,
0: even Africa. I don't know if we're still on in Africa, but I'm sure we
1: the
0: were.
1: The jingle says we were, so
0: we were, weren't we?
1: We were at one point or another.
0: No swear words this week, by the way.
1: Just for you, Paul Bannister.
0: Yeah.
1: We vetted all the songs.
0: Well, we haven't, to be honest, but I've chosen some oldies.
1: A couple I've picked are vetted.
0: Oh, have you? Oh, okay. You're all right, Ginge.
1: I've done my bit for Paul Bannister because he's tuned in.
0: Mike Organ, the legend with hair in Sunny Solihull, rubber stamp sales and all that kind of stuff.
1: He's
0: hello, Michael.
1: Tuned in.
0: Of course he is. And also Samantha far. Hello to you.
1: Is she with Nikki?
0: Well, no, Nikki's there, but apparently she's not very well.
1: Oh, Nikki, get well soon.
0: She's on the sofa at the moment, so,
1: hopefully it must be bad.
0: Give her a nudge.
1: Somebody in the living room.
0: I was going to say.
1: Nobody normally enters there, do they, apart from Mike?
0: Give her a nudge. Say the Ginger and Nut show's on. She might want to tune in.
1: Well, I'll tell you one thing. We could be like a miracle cure.
0: We could be. Yeah. Anyway, do you know what it's time for, Ginge? I'll tell you what it's time for.
2: Ginger and Nut's TikTok star of the week.
0: We've scoured the whole of TikTok to try and find talent. And it's hard sometimes because there are some people who sing and they're not that good.
1: No, let's be honest. They're terrible.
0: They're terrible. But there's
1: a few diamonds in there, isn't there? Or a few pearls.
0: And this week I found Miliana Cotterill.
1: X.
0: That's her name.
1: You got to get it right. Her
0: name is Miliana Cotterill.
1: Yeah, but her TikTok star name is...
0: Is at... Miliana Cotterill X.
1: X. Cotterill with two L's.
0: Yeah.
1: Lots of L's and N's as well.
0: Yeah.
1: Miliana.
0: It's a lovely name, isn't it, Miliana? So this is Miliana singing, and we thought it was her TikTok star of the week, so here we go.
3: You

0: Oh, it's brilliant, isn't it?
1: Miliana, very good.
0: She's good, isn't she?
1: She is very good.
0: And that's raw talent. That's raw talent. I mean, now if I started singing like that, you and I must make a pact.
1: It's raw. That's for sure. Let's just leave it to Miliana Cotterell X. Let her do her thing.
0: All right, we'll do that then. If you want to get in touch with us today, at Ginger and Nuts on all the socials, we look forward to hearing from you. Right, Mike Organ, this song's just for you. Girls Aloud, Jump.
1: Woo!
0: He likes this one.
1: He does.
0: Taken from the film. Well, he's taken from a film.
1: Love Actually.
0: Love Actually, that's it, yeah.

0: Got to say a quick hello to Mark Farley, who's tuned in as well. Hello, Mark. And also Yusuf. Hello to you.
1: Don't forget Georgina and Ray. I bet you're there tuned in.
0: Georgina Belcher and Ray. Hello to you as well.

0: What a tune, Ginge. Spice Girls. There you go.
1: There's just a lot of swinging and shaking, moving and making.
0: I wasn't. I can't swing too much because of my back.
2: From Little Rock, Arkansas,
0: transporting
2: you back to a time when things were totally tubular. He's no ordinary DJ in command of the wheels of steel. At the helm of harmony, he's the Ayatollah of rock and rolla.
0: He put master in
2: master of ceremonies.
1: He's the remaining member of the members only jacket club.
0: Sammy speaking the lyrics of a famous song, but
3: and
0: what
3: let's
0: is
3: hop
0: this
3: right
0: song?
3: Back on that
4: Tonight
3: chart
4: I'm gonna
3: number
4: have 46
3: myself make it eyes no, always oh, something there to remind me
4: tonight I'm
3: going
4: gonna have myself a real good time.
0: And also, we're getting the sound. What's this sound?
1: Can I just say? Oh, you got it.
0: You got it, didn't you?
1: I did.
0: Got it in one.
1: Got it in one. Well, you had to play it about three times, but I got it.
0: Yeah. Well, I played it twice there, Ginge.
1: Okay.
0: So I don't want to, I'm kind of getting out of me.
1: You don't want to spoil it.
0: Yeah, and I think if you play it too many times, you'll know what it is.
1: Yeah, it becomes more obvious the more you hear it.
0: Yeah. I think quite a few people are going to get it. So anyway,

0: It's brilliant, isn't it? Now, a teen's matcha addiction. This is somebody who they're addicted to matcha, basically.
1: I mean, how can you be addicted to that stuff?
0: 4 cups a day she was drinking.
1: Oh no!
0: And she was getting migraines and everything. She splashed out £2,000 a year just on this matcha.
1: On matcha?
0: Yeah, on just matcha. But she ended up with debilitating migraines, vomiting, acne, weight gain. And she's now giving it all up because of all that.
1: She

0: Yeah.
1: Crikey, Riley, get a grip on.
0: Two grand down the drain. Yeah, I know.
1: Two grand a year? I mean, what does she do with that 2 grand?
0: I don't think I've ever had a matcha drink.
1: But also, you

0: stage. Well done.
1: Yes, it's the sound, though. Maybe he hasn't heard it enough.
0: Well, the sound is quite... it's quite... You've got to listen carefully. Listen to the sound. What is it? There you go. That's all you're getting.
1: Don't play it again. I think we might have just given the game away.
0: I think we might have done. Don't forget, if you want to get in touch, if you want to have a go, at Ginger and Nuts on all the socials, or gingerandnutslive@gmail.com. Keep it here. Don't you get going anywhere. Here's a bit of Gareth.

0: Prince 1999 hit the chart at number 41. Closest to the top.
1: Playing that for my wonderful mom and dad, because I know they like that
0: World
1: song.
0: Apart at number 38.
1: Well, I have to do anyway, because I've just played

0: think he's lost the plot? Would you?
1: I would not. Be honest, if you saw a guy walking down the street with a rat on a leash,
0: I think he'd lost his couple.
1: Yeah, you would, wouldn't you?
0: If he was down with insurance of a picnic.
1: The rat takes him for a walk, by the way.
0: Well, he owns. It's a Galvian pouched rat. It's called Elvis. He wears a tiny chef's hat and sits on his shoulder while Martin cooks lasagna. I mean, are we talking it's Ratatouille?
1: I was going to say, is it Ratatouille?
0: There's apparently videos of this rat on the swings at the park, and he's eating. There's even a video of him eating Battenberg cake, just like he's having a completely normal Tuesday.
1: This is just terrible. It really is bad, isn't it?
0: Well, it is, because Martin says Elvis isn't really being walked. It's more that Elvis decides where they're going, and Martin just follows. On top of Elvis, Martin's also got 8 more rats and hundreds of mice at home.
1: See, rats are intelligent.
0: They are intelligent, but they scare the bejesus out of me.
1: They scare me, to be honest.
0: I mean...
1: And mice, I don't think they're intelligent, are they? They're just like kind of...
0: They like to clean themselves a lot.
1: But he's got hundreds of mice.
0: But I mean, imagine being his neighbour and them getting out.
1: Ooh.
0: See, I wouldn't like it. It's bad enough. We have a frog that keeps coming back.

0: was a frog. Because of the time, it was only a baby frog.
1: It was a baby frog. Russell was getting bigger. Pete's coming back, going back and feeding him somewhere. Coming back, going, look at me now, bit bigger.
0: Is it the same frog?
1: I think it's the same frog. I can tell what the colour of his eyes.
0: Don't like frogs.
1: No.
0: They're just, I've never held a frog.

0: the wag.
1: They let them
0: release them into the wild.
1: That's it. That's better, Ginge.
0: Thank you. Yeah, go grab with the shovel.
1: Now, do you remember the name Sydney Christmas?
0: Yes.
1: I'm talking to the listeners now, Ginge. Sydney Christmas won Britain's Got Talent in 2024.
0: 2003, but well done.
1: Yeah, I remember. 2024. And she's got a new single out. Well, she's got a new album out. But this is the new single. It's called Spirit, and I really like this one. So this is the one to watch. Sydney Christmas. Have you heard it, then, you?
0: Yes, you played it to me earlier.

1983, big year for Journey, and that song right there, Separate Ways, Worlds Apart. That is number 38. That was a great CD for sure. We are up to the next song. It is After the Fire, and their Commissar. Big hit for them, and a number 30 for the

0: was all about the 80s. Yeah, they're number 30. And we are playing classic 80s. We will be back.
1: How can Butter Rum Lifesavers have less than 10 calories each? Where'd the calories go?
2: Maybe they went out the hole.
1: I think there's a hole in that theory.
2: You bet your Lifesavers.
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1: Any listener out there sending a message at Ginger and Nuts with a request for Ginger to play something on the kazoo. And she'll do it.
2: Before the end of the show.
1: Any song request, she'll do it. I know Paul Bannister, he'll probably send you a song request.
2: As long as he picks a song I know, then. Not like an old song, then I wouldn't have a clue what it goes like.
1: As long as it's clean.
2: Yeah.
1: He wouldn't
2: mind. You can't swear on a kazoo, though, can you?
1: No. Mr. England organisers are worried about a national punk shortage. Because only 7 men have entered this year's competition so far. Maybe I could enter it. Yeah, maybe I could enter it.
2: What is a hunk? Every man surely has got his inner hunk in him.
1: This is what annoys me, you know, the Mr. England Championship.
2: He ain't all muscles and speedos, is it?
1: Well, he shouldn't be.

0: sores with his oil. Yeah. But he should be like kind of normal people.
1: He should.
2: You know, like Mr. England, it could be anybody, couldn't it?
0: Yeah, I think so.
2: Short, fat,
0: maybe I should enter it just for the sake of it.
2: Yeah, do it. They've only got seven. I mean, you don't even compete to get seven other men. You're the one who's seven chaps right now.
0: You can read the rest of the story, Jim.
2: But it's happening again. It's 2 years ago when the then Miss England, Miller Maggie, is it Maggie, turned to, had to go down to the Nuki Beach looking for handsome men. And more than 100 had turned up. This time.
0: So she had to go down to the beach in Nuki.
2: 100 men.
0: Come on.
2: Come on, everybody. Come on. But this time, organiser Angie Beasley has asked the Miss England semi-finalists to nominate their friends and boyfriends. And she says the men who enter get to represent England around the world. It's taking place in Melton Mowbray in October on the 11th.
0: I think I should go there, Ginge.
2: Well, if
0: actually...
2: not, you could go home with a pork pie.
0: No, but... yeah. Maybe that's the prize.
2: Yeah.
0: A pork pie.
2: A runner-up prize. Thanks for entering.
0: Thank you, Richard D. But no, I think I'm going to enter that, Ginge.
2: Do it. Do it now.
0: I could represent England.
2: I mean, the thing is, are they saying, though, that all the Miss England semi-finalists must have lots of good-looking friends and boyfriends?
0: Yeah, well...
2: Here.
0: It is.
2: Maybe I need to enter Miss England. Get me a swimsuit.
0: We'll do it, Ginge.
2: Let's do it.
0: Yeah. And Sherry is apparently having a full comeback.
2: Yeah, it turns out Jen Sedders are actually getting into it.

0: was me as well, Ginger. I used to love a glass of sherry.
1: Well, you can still have a glass of sherry.
0: I love QC sherry.
1: You need to find somebody who's got sherry because we don't have any in this house. But...
0: No, I think I had a bottle of Bournemouth.
1: Yeah, but you drank it.
0: Did I drink it?
1: Yeah, and it wasn't QC, was it? It was that Harvey's Crystal Cream.
0: Oh, very, very nice.
1: That went down a treat. Sherry Week is running from November the 2nd to the 8th, and it's expected to be bigger than ever.
2: With
1: supper clubs and tasting specifically aimed
2: at
1: getting new drinkers involved.
0: Oh.
1: That's what they need to do for the Miss England thing. Get people down there, taster session.
0: Yeah, maybe. Get me down there. Maybe I should just go down there and just have a look around and then say, oh, by the way, do you think...

0: So there's
1: a
0: terrible...
1: You know what's in the chart right now? It's going big on TikTok and different things. People do the dance.
0: Oh, OK.
1: So, yeah.
0: Well, have a little listen to it then.
1: You'll enjoy it.
0: Keep it here.

0: to get involved, email gingerandnutslive@gmail.com or find us on all the socials.
1: Play this one for me, for Mr. England. So Macho by Sunita. Hey, we've had a request for you and your kazoo, Ginge.
2: Yeah, indeed.
1: Paul Bannister says, can you play Living on a Prayer by Bon Jovi?
2: Should I do that?

0: I lost another £5
1: well done,
0: this week.
1: Congratulations!
0: Oh, no.
1: I know.
0: £5. When I stepped on the scales and they said, oh, £5 loss, I thought, what?
1: You took your shoes off, though, didn't you?
0: I did take my shoes off and I did have a bad stomach all week, but...
1: Money, you know what? You still lost the weight.
0: I lost
1: the weight. But you need to tell them a bit more now, don't you?
0: Maybe there's something seriously wrong with me, though, Jim.
1: What did you achieve, boys? Moved to the 5 pounds.
0: I've got my stone award.
1: Well done.
0: I've lost it. Oh, I know. It's brilliant, isn't it? And not only that, I've got Slimmer of the Week.
1: Yes.
0: Thank you very much indeed. And there's more. I'm an inspiration now, apparently. I've got Slimmer of the Month.
1: Yay!

0: I couldn't do a speech.
1: And you had the basket of food, didn't you?
0: Basket of food that nobody wants, yeah.
1: You went to Victorine on the way home, but you had a baby.

0: sorts of things in there. So, and Ginge is so close to losing a stone as well.
1: I mean, I did have a little cry on Tuesday.
0: She did.
1: Because I was very disappointed in
0: you. You were hoping, wasn't you?
1: I was hoping for £3.
2: But you got one and a half.
1: I got one and a half. So I had a little cry in the toilet. And then I came back and then got on with it. Put my big girl pants on. Look, come on, get a grip.
0: But when I was in the group, I'm thinking, oh, don't cry next to me, Ginger. I don't know what I would do. You're in a circle. It's like you're doing a seance, really. But you're in a circle of people. And I thought, if Jim starts crying, do I just give her a hug or what? I just... At one point, this is true, I was going to get up and pretend to go to the toilet because I knew it was coming to you.

0: stop going around.
1: Anyway, Paul Bannister says, yes, could you play Living on a Prayer?
0: Of course I can, Paul. What are you mad about?
1: Let me fade this down then. So when you're ready then, Ginge.

0: only you could see Ginger's face, she's smiling. She's so happy.
1: I'm so happy. Next one.
0: She's just so happy she's blowing this damn thing.
1: I'll tell you one thing. I know now why you wouldn't let me sort the cupboard, sort the drawers out before that. I did it in secret and I found it.
0: I'll tell you what.
1: Jimmy's back.
0: He was a smile. She was like a Cheshire cat. Absolute fantastic.
1: Another suggestion. Come on, smack that one.
0: Any more suggestions, anybody? Get in touch with us at Ginger and Nuts. What is the sound? We've stumped everybody, I think. Every now and then I fall apart.
1: Can I trust you with a clue?

0: doesn't fire. Well done.
1: Yeah,
0: it shoots. That's a very Christmas club.
1: It shoots but doesn't fire. There you go.
0: If we get one verse and get it right,
1: I'm
0: very good. Come on, you've still got time.
1: Right then, let me play this one then, Ginge. Here we go.

0: Good morning!
1: You can taste the fun of make-believe, Chef Boyardee.
0: Animal shape!
1: You can go anywhere you wanna be, this Chef Boyardee.
0: Tastes great! Yeah, and good for us! Tomorrow, ABC's in 1, 2, 3.

0: society, the movers and the shakers. You are the new coffee generation.
1: Because coffee is the calm moment that lets you think. Coffee gives you the time to dream it. Then you're ready to do it. No other drink does that like coffee.
0: Join the coffee achievers.
2: Do your best. Let's rock the top five. Here is Michael Jackson. Big, big song. Yeah. Beat it for you right here on All About the 80s.

0: that is being for you right here on All About the 80s with Rob Charles. At number four, here is Men at Work off the CD Argo.
1: Got a David Soul there, Silver Lady. Before that, Take That, Everything Changes But You.
2: It does indeed.
1: It was very, very good. Yusuf, by the way, he's been having a go at Get the Sound. Quite a few people have been having a go, but he's been taking quite a few immense kind of guesses in. It's not fireworks. I can see what

0: questions. You've got to try and make it slightly easier, haven't you? Everybody gets stumped at this.
1: I'll tell you what, we're going to be flooded. Flooded with answers, I'm telling you.
0: Tikka masala has been voted Britain's favourite curry, beating mild korma to the top spot.
2: So the album Cargo was released in 1983.
1: In the pulpo, Tilda
2: song
1: Rice.
2: Not on that one.
0: Fiery Madras,
2: album
0: my favourite.
2: That was released
0: oh, was next.
2: In 1981
0: and Medium
2: Jalfrezi
0: was fifth, followed by Vindaloo, Balti and Boona.
2: As usual,
1: yep,
2: that
1: with
2: is Minute Work. Checking
1: and
2: Dopiars
1: are rounding off the spicy
2: under.
1: Top
2: we're gonna
1: 10.
2: Keep this countdown
0: I'll tell you what, I'm having a Jalfrezi the weekend.
1: You are tomorrow night.
0: A Slimming World Jalfrezi. They are absolutely amazing.
1: With an ombre.
2: Soundtrack to Flashdance.
1: Slimming World Nom.
0: There we go. Nom, nom, nom, nom.
1: And another.

0: A survey showed that Brits love a bowl of soup, but long-standing favourite tomato is no longer our number one.
1: Yeah, cream of chicken is now the nation's top crop, and yesterday is the date we consider soup.

0: chicken. How you say? I like a chicken noodle soup.
1: It's not the same though, is it, Jim?
0: But I think I have a bit of PTSD over cream of chicken. Because when I used to, my granddad used to have it, the smell of it used to make me heave. So I think now I can't bring myself to eat it because of I've got PTSD from it.
1: Well, there's a song called PTSD, which is kind of doing the rounds at the moment. It's just come out, but I don't know if it's got naughty words in it, so I'm not going to play it.

Coming in at number three, Irene Cara and theme to Flashdance. Oh, what a feeling. Our number two song, well, was by the same guy who was at number five, and it is still off the Thriller CD, Michael Jackson with Billie Jean. And that takes us up to the number one song for 1983. I have always loved this song. It is off the CD, Synchronicity. This is Gordon Sumner, otherwise known as Sting, and his band called The Police. And this is Every Breath You Take, number one for 1983.

0: That is The Police with the number one song, Every Breath You Take. That's it. That is the biggest hits around the United States for 1983. I want to thank y'all for joining us. I want to thank all 52 radio stations for carrying the show out there every single week. And again, I want to thank y'all for checking in and listening to the show. I'm Rob Charles. This is All About the 80s. You can catch me same time, same place next week. And we will do it all over again. Until then, y'all be good. Y'all take care of each other.
1: Wake up,
0: yourself.
1: If you're
0: bye-bye,
1: in Chicago.
0: Everybody.
1: Come on, Diana.
0: Rob
1: get
0: out.
1: Out of bed. Time for your coffee. we've got to get
2: no
1: you on in a minute.
2: No rest for the wicked.
1: No. Got to get you on the air in a minute with your review.
2: And now I've got another kazoo song. I've had another request in.
1: Oh, is this Paul Bannister again?
2: It's Paul Bannister again. Do you
1: He's loving your kazoo playing, isn't he?
2: Shall I play it again? I mean, shall I play it?
1: Maybe you should do a concert for Paul.
2: Oh, that could get a bit too much, though, couldn't it? I think it's just going to be short bursts. Maybe this will be my last one this week. I'll be back next week.
1: Oh, she'll be back next week, though, with a kazoo.
2: Ready?
1: This is... Have you got to tell them what it is?
2: Well, maybe they could guess.
1: Okay,
2: they
1: you've
2: could
1: got...
2: Guess what Paul Bannister suggested.
1: This is a song that Paul Bannister suggested, but what is it?

0: faded out
1: a little bit. I'm getting the song to stop. I was getting excited. I mean, I can play the old song.
0: No. It'll prove how good you are if listeners do actually guess
1: the song. If they don't get it right, there's something wrong with them.
0: No, I don't think they will, though.
1: Tell you who else there's something wrong with. Guys with size 10 feet or bigger. Do you know why?
0: Because
1: they're most likely to be unfaithful compared to those with smaller feet.
0: This is according to new research. I don't know who these researchers are.
1: Who comes up with it? Let's conduct research on guys with sizes of their feet, and then more like. I mean, what questions do they ask?
0: Well, they used to say, didn't they? Used to say, if you've got big feet, you've got a big
1: thing down there. It helps you perform at night, yeah. However, the study has found that the larger a guy's feet, the more likely he is to have an affair. The most unfaithful men have a shoe size...
0: Hang on, no, the most faithful men.
1: I'm sorry, the most faithful men have a shoe size between 7 and 9, while the most adulterous have a 10 or larger.
0: There you go. I can't believe that these people do this research. And researchers have also revealed the formula for the perfect fish finger sandwich. And it's 4 fish fingers, proper butter, 2 slices of white bread and ketchup cut sideways.
1: You see, now I tend to agree, apart from I could always substitute the ketchup for tartar sauce.
0: Tartar sauce. Well, apparently, there was 12%, or plenty of us, will reach for the mayo or tartar sauce. People like lettuce on there, 21% of people.
1: Lettuce on a fish finger sandwich.
0: Cheese.
1: Oh, I can think of nothing worse.
0: 15% of people want cheese on theirs.
1: Fish and cheese?
0: And 12% tomato.
1: Oh, no. It's like these people that have chips with cheese and gravy. What's going on there? Who wants cheese and gravy together?
0: See, I'd have chips and gravy.
1: Yeah, chips and gravy, but not chips, cheese and gravy.
0: No.
1: It's too much. I mean, I am a bit... I'm anal. I'm anal when it comes to cheese.
0: Oh, be careful saying the word anal, Ginge.
1: No, but I am. I like it. If I have it melted, it's got to be melted,
0: balls
1: cremated.
0: Twitching.
1: Do you know what I mean? I don't like stringy cheese.
0: No, no.
1: Oh, no. No, thank you.
0: No, thank you at all. Will Young, by the way, he's released... he's going on tour. It's 25 years since he won Pop Idol.
1: Crikey.
0: 25 years
1: ago?
0: Yeah.
1: I can't believe it. My eye started twitching. Is that a good thing or a bad thing?
0: Is your eye twitching?
1: It's twitching. I think it's because I mentioned the word anal.
0: Don't mention it too many times. We'll get into trouble. Here we go. Here's a bit of Will Young for you. The song that made him famous, Evergreen.

0: Paloma Faith picking up the pieces. Can I just say, Diana, all the way in Chicago, waking up to coffee, she got it right what you're playing on the kazoo.
1: Oh, crikey, I do apologise, Diana.
0: Waking up to the kazoo, but she got it right.
1: She has got it right, well done.
0: It was Karma Chameleon.
1: Karma Chameleon.
0: Didn't realise Culture Club were kind of famous in the USA.
1: Well,
0: Diana's obviously heard of them.
1: Wasn't she? Duran Duran and all that, yeah. She was a big fan. There you go.
0: So well done to you. Also, we've got to say hello to Jason and Kerry.
1: Where, should we say where they are?
0: I don't know where they are.
1: In Bloxwich.
0: In Bloxwich, in the West Midlands.
1: In the West Midlands.
0: Jason and Kerry, all right. Hopefully you're okay. All right, are you? All right.
1: Yam yam.
0: Am you all right?
1: I'm all right. I am duck. Are you?
0: I don't think they say duck. Are they?
1: I think that's
0: Manchester.
1: Yeah, Yorkshire.
0: That's Yorkshire, that is.
1: All right, love. Bab. That's what they say. I'm all right, Bab. I am.
0: All right, I'm Bab. All right. I'm all right, Bab.
1: And if you're our neighbour, Tara! At 11 o'clock at night, that's all you hear on a Sunday when she drags herself back in. Tara!
0: You're talking about the witch?
1: The witch of Brown Hills!
0: Absolutely. I've said to Paul Bannister, by the way, that we're going to do a show live in Cheshire.
1: Oh, get Cheshire? I'm not sure we fit in Cheshire.
0: Homer Gary Barlow.
1: Is he getting him down to the studio just for me?
0: Well, we'll get in touch with Gary and see
1: Please
0: if we can we can try and sort something out. Now, a quarter of couples are sleeping apart, most often because of rows or relationship problems.
1: Yeah, 38% of us gave that as a reason, while 25% said it was because of the snoring.
0: See, snoring's terrible, isn't it? And 16% said it was
1: that one of them got out when a child got in.
0: Oh, yeah.
1: It's all this co-sleeping malarkey,
0: isn't it? I was just trying to work out how to say it, to be honest, Ginge. But separate beds hit the sex lives of 28%, and 8% said they no longer felt as close.
1: Oh, well, that's because they're sleeping in separate beds.
0: So I wouldn't kind of sleep in a separate bed because of snoring.
1: No.
0: Because I eventually nod off due to your snoring.
1: I was going
0: to
1: say, there's always earplugs, isn't there? Or ear defence.
0: Yeah.
1: And things you can wear.
0: That's it. I mean, sometimes they still vibrate, you know what I mean?
1: I know they do. Feel sorry for me. Between the noise coming out the top end and the noise coming out the bottom end, sometimes there's no rest.
0: How dare you? How dare you, Jim?
1: I haven't got enough fingers to be able to go to sleep with my fingers in my ears and up my nostrils at the same time.
0: She's just teasing you now. She really is. Anyway, we're going to Diana live in the Windy City in Chicago. Next after Jamelia, Superstar. That's what you are, Ginge.
1: Thank you very much.
0: Because you got so close to that stone this week. I think you are a superstar. Of course, I am the superstar.
1: You are. You're the inspiration.
0: Slimmer of the month.

0: bum bum.
1: Bum bum.
0: It wouldn't be the same. It wouldn't be the same without the bum bum.
1: Right?
0: How are you doing, Diana?
1: I am doing fabulous this morning. I came back from my trip last weekend.
0: Oh,
1: from
0: yes.
1: Missouri. With Squeeze Adamant and Haircut 100, and it was fantastic.
0: Was
1: if
0: it?
1: You guys have not seen them live, and if they come back to the UK, which I'm sure they will,
0: yeah,
1: definitely go see them live. And tomorrow, if everything goes smoothly, we will be back on our way to Kansas City, Missouri for the Struts.
2: Oh, how exciting!
1: Fun-filled weekend.
0: I was going to say, wow.
2: It sounds like, well, before you get packing to go and see the Struts, tell us all about your pick of the week.
1: My pleasure, you guys. So sometimes you don't choose your pick of the week, and your pick of the week sometimes chooses you. I honestly wasn't sure what I was going to choose this week. Then, right before heading to bed, I opened up Spotify and somehow No Choice by Fly by Midnight appeared on my screen. It wasn't a new release. I wasn't searching for it. I had no idea what I was about to hear, but I hit play and within seconds I was hooked. From that opening, Fly by Midnight immediately pulls you into the song with a smooth, infectious groove that makes you want to keep listening. And then the storytelling begins. And if you know me, you know I'm a sucker for really good storytelling lyrics. No Choice takes us inside the mind of someone who knows a relationship is over, knows the other person has moved on, but simply can't stop thinking about them. The memories keep circling back, almost like a song stuck on repeat. And that's where I think the title is so clever. He may have no choices, but emotionally, he feels like he has no choice but to keep going back to those memories. Then comes that chorus. Wow, it's catchy, it's infectious. It's the kind of chorus that sneaks into your head and stays there. And every time the song comes back around, it somehow

0: Oh, it gets even better. And here's another thing I love about this discovery. No Choice was originally released in 2021, but 5 years later, this song landed in my Spotify feed and sounded completely fresh to me. Fly By Midnight is an indie pop duo of Justin Bright and Justin Slavin, known as Slavo. Their story actually stretches from Florida to New York. Slavo grew up in Central Florida and moved to New York to pursue music, while Bright is from Staten Island. The two met in New York and eventually formed Fly By Midnight before later relocating to Los Angeles. And this song clearly has staying power. No Choice is featured on their latest live release, Live from the World Circuit, recorded during their Fastest Time of Our Lives world tour, including a live version captured in Tokyo. So this week, I'm taking another little musical detour. 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
1: Well, I'm looking forward to this. All that's left for you to do is introduce your pick of the week.
0: My pleasure, you guys. 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Enjoy, guys.
2: Yeah.

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1: Oh, I love that song. 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Georgina's already messaged.
2: Yeah, she said it's very upbeat. She loved it.

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1: The Rhythm of the Night.
0: Talking of night, Fly By Midnight and No Choice was Diana's pick of the week. Georgina loved it, didn't she?
1: She did. She said, very upbeat.
0: There you go.
1: I think Ray was bopping along as well.
0: Amy says that chorus is seriously catchy. I agree. Really enjoyed it.
1: Leah's messaged in and said, never heard them before, but I'm impressed.
0: What a great song. Really enjoy that, says David.
1: That's going straight on my playlist, said Sarah.
0: And Diana's found another brilliant one this week, says Anna.
1: I can't see. I can see. Not I can't see. I can see why Diana picked this one. Absolutely love it, said Emma.
0: And Claire said, what a discovery. I really liked it. So it's
1: Did she impress Mark Farley?
0: Well, Mark's not listening, is he? Because he's doing his own...
1: Of course. Yeah, don't mention the other beep.
0: He's doing another radio show.
1: Scandal!
0: He's clashing with us. This is terrible.
1: How dare he!
0: Ha ha!
1: How very dare he!
0: Ha dare you! He can't listen to the second hour, but he listened to the first.
1: Oh, well.
0: He's probably been writing little notes down of what we've been saying.
1: Yeah, what's he talking about now? Flip over, let's all have a listen.
0: Although, we haven't been on the ball this week because we're quite tired, aren't we?
1: I'm very tired today. I don't know what it is.
0: Exhausted. We weren't on the ball at the start of the show.
1: I couldn't get out of bed. I pressed snooze about 10 times. I mean, it defeats the purpose, doesn't it, really?
0: You get out of bed really early, though. 6:30. I mean, early in the
1: this
0: morning.
1: This morning it was like 7:15.
0: There's only one 6:30 in my time.
1: PM.
0: PM, yeah, absolutely. And even that, I'm sometimes asleep. Now, fish and chips have claimed the crown as the thing we most love about the UK, beating even a cuppa into second place.
1: Oh, don't talk about fish and chips. I could have a portion right now.
0: See, this is the thing that people love about the UK.
1: But the list is a proper feast filled with Yorkshire puddings third.
0: Do they get Yorkshire puddings? They probably don't get Yorkshire puddings in USA, do they? We should ask Diana these questions.
1: We should do. I bet she has strawberries and cream, though. Surely they have strawberries.
0: Strawberries and cream. Maybe, I don't know.
1: And the classic Sunday roast was holding it strong at number 5.
0: It's not just food, though. Buckingham Palace sneaks in at 8th, while the English breakfast... You can't beat an English breakfast.
1: Oh, no.
0: Bacon, eggs, sausage...
1: Bacon, eggs, sausage, beans, tomatoes, bit of bread, toast, or fried bread, even better. Black pudding, if you like it. Throw a slab of that on.
0: Oh, absolutely.
1: Mushrooms.
0: I bet Ray likes black pudding.
1: Oh, I bet you he does. I bet you can tell he's a black pudding connoisseur. And where they live, I bet you it tastes really nice.
0: And also cheddar cheese and bacon sandwiches round the top 10 off. So there you go.
1: A lovely bacon sandwich with a bit of sauce on, whether it be brown or red. It's up to you. But, yeah, crispy
0: bacon.
1: Oh, crikey. I mean, we can still eat bacon, but all the good stuff's taken off it.
0: I bet Georgina makes a nice bacon sandwich.
1: Yeah, I bet she does on crusty bread.
0: Oh. You can just see that, can't you?
1: Oh, crusty bread.
0: I'm getting hungry. How many swips is crusty bread?
1: Oh, too many.
0: Absolutely.
1: Don't even think. I scanned a seeded wholemeal loaf the other day. Brown bread, seeded. Thought, okay, let's have a look. 7.5 swips for one slice.
0: Swips, by the way, are in Slimming World. These are the kind of naughty things. You can have so many.
1: 7.5! I wouldn't waste 7.5 swips on a piece of bread.
0: You only get like 20 a day. And you have to be careful, because if you have too many, you're kind of not going to lose weight. It's like a Big Mac's around about 29 swips, I think it is, or something like that. So there you go. Anyway, listen.
1: Hot off the press. Raya said he can't stand black pudding.
0: I can't believe it.
1: I thought he'd be up there.
0: I thought he'd be up there.
1: He doesn't
0: like
1: mushrooms either.
0: Oh, no, I don't like mushrooms.
1: Georgina makes a cracking bacon sandwich.
0: See, I knew it.
1: She loves them herself, and she has brown sauce on hers.
0: Oh, and
1: woman
0: me.
1: After your own heart.
0: Oh, absolutely.
1: I can't believe Ray doesn't like black pudding.
0: I know. I looked and thought... He's
1: a black pudding.
0: Yeah.
1: He's a black pudding guy.
0: Kind of guy.
1: And the mushrooms. He doesn't like them.
0: Anyway, where is Sam, by the way? Where the hell am I this week? Sorry, just slapping my belt.
1: Also, I was going to say, was that another Guess the Sound?
0: Where is Sam?
2: I'm in the West Midlands. There's a big bronze bull and loads of shops.
0: There you go. In the West Midlands,
1: There's a big bronze bull and there's loads of shops.
0: But you don't talk like a man.
3: Loads of shops. What's going on here?
1: Did I sound like a man then?
0: Yeah, you went deeper and deeper.
1: Did I?
0: Hang on a minute.
1: Hang on.
0: Steady on.
1: Right. Another breaking news.
0: Yeah, we'll be off dab before you know it. Here's a bit of Neil Diamond, Something Blue. Keep it here, Ginger and Us Live. We're keeping it clean, aren't we, Ginge?
1: We are indeed.
0: Yeah, we are, yeah.
1: Keeping it clean.
4: I came with a little bit of sorrow. Was maybe a bit too sad. But one day rolled into tomorrow.

0: The Jackson 5, The Love You Save. Sam, by the way, was in Birmingham. Bronze Bull, lots of shops, all that kind of stuff. Quite a few people got it right. Yeah. Ginger's got the wheel.
1: I've got the wheel, hang on. I've
0: spin the wheel, Ginger.
1: I've just got to pull it. Hang on, don't push
0: me. We're running out of time, you
1: I
0: see.
1: I know we're running out of tap to spin. There we go. I mean, I did accept the ball ring.
0: Yeah, ball ring has been accepted as well.
1: It was outside the ball ring, isn't it?
0: Yeah, new streets, yeah, but it's Birmingham.
1: It's Rachel!
0: Well done, Rachel! Absolutely fantastic. A certificate will be in the post. Let us know your address.
1: I was going to say, let us know your address of the boys. It'll go in the post and go nowhere.
0: Email address or your postal address and we'll get a certificate out to you to say that you're a winner, not a sinner. So, Ginge, are you okay with the smell now?
1: The problem is you get it in your hand and you throw it in my face and that's what I don't like.
0: It has to be done. I mentioned mushrooms earlier on, the fact that I don't really like them, but Diana loves mushrooms, especially on pizza and in pasta. See, I don't mind mushrooms on pizza.
1: You used to have a ham and mushroom pizza, didn't you?
0: Oh, ham and mushroom.
1: A farmhouse, it's called over here.
0: Farmhouse pizza.
1: Also, we had giant mushrooms, didn't we, the other day? Stuck them in the air fryer. They weren't that bad.
0: We need to not do a review with Diana one week and just have a chat with her about kind of things that we have here and things that they have there and like a kind of...
1: Yeah, we do. We should do. Because, I mean, it's interesting, isn't it?
0: I find it really interesting. But that's it. We're out of here.
1: We find it interesting is whether everybody else does that,
0: I think it'd be quite good. Because I wonder if they have fish and chips in paper in America.
1: Probably not. I wonder if they have fish and chip shops.
0: Yeah,
1: I mean, do they have a
0: These are the things
1: shop?
0: That we need to know.
1: We do need to know.
0: We're out of here. This is a new song, by the way, by Illy. It's called PTSD.
1: We have vetted it. And as long as you've picked the same one as me, we're all right.
0: See you next week, everybody.
1: Bye-bye, adios.

0: We have had some technical problems.
1: This is the Red Thread.
2: It is indeed, and the 90s up to the present day is our focus this hour. We start with Bobby Brand, Two Can Play That Game. Heading up at five, everybody get up this hour then. So can you work out those connections from one song to the next? Sometimes the sensible, often the tenuous, often the crazy. Here we go. Can you work them out?

Welcome along then to The Red Thread. I'm Tim Cooper. Every song connects around here. Bobby Brown, that was, with that title, whatever it was. You need that title to get to this group.

0: 6 weeks as number one in 1992. Their Rhythm Is a Dancer, and they were snap. So we went from Bobby Brown, didn't we? Two can play that game. You can play, well, a game of snap.
1: Tim Cooper with the biggest hits from the 90s to now. Where every song connects to the next. You're on the red thread.
0: We well and truly started in the 90s, and we continue that now. From that last title by Snap there, then.

Back to 1990 for that one. Fascinating rhythm. From Rhythm is a Dancer, being our previous title there. Nice and straightforward on the red thread. From 1990, as I said, what was the name of the band, though? Your musical knowledge tested again on the red threads. Who were they? Because that's going to help you to this.

Automatic High from Bassomatic and Fascinating Rhythm. That's who they were. Well, and if you knew them, Bassomatic from 1990 to Automatic. The biggest hits, every song connects. Tim Cooper on the red thread. It is. Who were they then from 2002 with Automatic High? And who is this?

0: That's Move Your Feet Then on the Red Thread. And that was Junior Senior. So from S Club Juniors, if you knew them, Automatic High to Junior Senior. That one from 2002 in Greece, where the Red Thread is heard. That was number 12 in Greece, also in the UK. Number 3. So where can we go next? It's our musical journey, the Red Thread, where every song connects from Junior Senior there. If you didn't get that last link, you'll get this one.
1: Sometimes sensible, sometimes tenuous, sometimes ridiculous. Can you work out how? Every song connects to the next on the Red Thread.

from 2002. That is Busted then on the Red Thread. So from junior, senior, you can't have junior school, can you? To what I go to school for. Indeed. A nice straightforward link. Our next one is coming soon though, our Cooper Classic Tenuous Connection. As I say, this is straightforward, this one. There's a place.

0: That is Learn to Love Again from a song about school. That's a fairly straightforward connection. You go to school to learn, of course. Hopefully, anyway. So in five songs, we're going to be five. Everybody get up on our musical journey. That song, by the way, the last song I just played there from 2013. What was the name of the English band there then from 2013 with Learn to Love Again? Our next connection, politics related. Can you work it out? That's next.
1: Every song connects to the next. This is The Red Thread with Tim Cooper.

0: featured in a few films, that song. Ultimate disaster movie, Bean. Sliding Doors as well. And the song from 1995, covered by the Tweenies, though, in 2002. The original there by the English performer and songwriter Blair in 1995. What was the connection? Then Lawson, it was, Learn to Love Again, was their previous song. So a political connection. Nigel Lawson was a politician, as was Tony Blair. Time then for our Cooper Classic Tenuous Link. From Blair, Have Fun Go Mad Somehow, to Miles Smith and Niall Horan, and Drive Safe, Have Fun Go Mad. Yes, start at mad.
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That is Drive Safe, Miles Smith in the UK and Niall Horan from Ireland from 2026. Our Cooper Classic tenuous connection then. What was it? Yes, indeed, from Blair, wasn't it? Have fun, go mad.

0: Well, you might get mad. If you get mad, you could get angry. You might get angry when you drive, for example, when somebody cuts you up.
1: Oh, yeah. Yeah.
0: The cutting up bit wasn't critical, but getting mad to driving, that was a Cooper Classic, Tenuous Connection. And well done if you got that.

not matter, by the way. It's just an excuse to play songs that we want to play. But if you want to play along and have a go at the links, that's great. To this, then.

0: The Red Thread, 1,000 miles from Miles Smith and Niall Horan, being our previous artists, Miles to 1,000 miles. In two songs, we're going to be a five. Everybody Gets Up. That last song, by the way, 1,000 miles, 2002, number one in Australia, number six in the UK. Yes, but who was it? US singer it was. What was her name? Do you know? Any ideas? Where are we going next?
1: Attention. This is The Red Thread with Tim Cooper, where every song connects to the next.

Yes, from 1999. Who was that? Vanessa and Mosi. It was from Vanessa Carlton, being our previous artist. Vanessa to Vanessa, of course it was. That got to number 6 in Australia, a native Australia, number 10 in New Zealand, and also number 7 in the UK the following year. So our last one in the thread then. Possibly one of the easiest links we've ever done. This is 5. You're certain to get this one.

0: That's five then.
1: This is the Red Thread with Tim Cooper, where every song connects to the next.
0: That one from 1998, that was five. The easiest link we've ever done from absolutely everybody to everybody. And five, many thanks for joining us on the Red Thread and maybe trying to work out those links. And I'll see you soon for more connecting.

One. Sometimes sensible, sometimes tenuous, sometimes ridiculous. Can you work out how? Every song connects to the next on the red thread.

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2: It is indeed, and welcome along. It's out of the 50s up to the 80s. We start in the 70s, Status Quo and Down Down, ending up with the Beach Boys this hour and California Girls. So every song connects. Can you work out the connections? From one song to the next. It's our musical journey, The Red Thread. Welcome along.

The only UK number one for Status Quo in January 1975. Welcome along then to The Red Thread. I'm Tim Cooper. So every song connects. Can you work out the connections? Just a bit of fun to play songs you want to play. And it's our hour, the 50s to the 80s. So here's a simple, straightforward connection to start then. I reckon you should get this connection.

first song on the Red Thread was Down Down Status Quo, and the original title of that was Get Down, and that was Get Down by Gilbert O'Sullivan, the connection being down from 1973. Gilbert O'Sullivan, then.

from 1983, David Bowie on the Red Thread. Number one in the UK, number one in Spain, number two in Australia. All places the Red Thread is heard. What was the connection then from Gilbert O'Sullivan and Get Down? Well, Get Down? Well, that's dancing. Can be anyway. Let's dance then.

0: Glenn Guthrie, that is, from 1986 on the Red Thread. Hey, nothing going on but the rent, apparently, in 1986. The connection then from David Bowie, Let's Dance. I gave you that clue, didn't I? Emphasise that, well, if something is to let, a house is to let, you'd be paying rent on that too. Hey, nothing going on but the rent. It's the Red Thread.
1: Where every song connects to the next.
0: So next, a high street shop that no longer exists that, yes, you may have got your TV from. That's the basis of the link. All will become clear, I promise you. To this title, then. It's the Red Thread.

0: 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Number 8 in 1979, so just in the 70s, On My Radio, from Gwen Guthrie, Ain't Nothing Going On But The Rent via Radio Rentals. Remember that? You used to get your telly from there, or rent your telly to On My Radio. It is the red thread where every song connects. That one, as I said, from 1979. What was the name of the band? They had a few hits. Testing your knowledge. Who were they?
1: Every song connects to the next on our musical journey. Can you work out how? This is The Red Thread with Tim Cooper.

Lewis are being featured in the 1997 film The Full Monty. Can't think why. You sexy thing, that is Hot Chocolate from 1975. So what was the connection then? Our last bands, and on my radio, that was Selector. So via a selection box of chocolates to Hot Chocolate. The biggest hits, every song connects. Jim Cooper on the radio. Very soon, our Cooper Classic Tenuous Connection. So next, a straightforward one before that. Title to title, this is 10cc. Can you work out the links or just enjoy the music?

0: The first release for 10cc after the departure of Kevin Godley and Lowell Cream from 1976. The Things We Do for Love from You Sexy Thing being our previous title. Nice and straightforward. Our next one isn't. It's our Cooper Classic Tenuous Connection on the way from 10cc. The Things We Do for Love to Bananarama and Nathan Jones. Yes. How do we do it? Start at 10cc. Can you work it out next?
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0: Bananarama on the Red Thread, Nathan Jones from 1987. Our Cooper Classic, Tenuous Connection. Here we go. Where were we? 10cc, the things we do for love, weren't we? Well, 10cc, that is 10 millilitres, and 10 millilitres, that is a dessert spoon amount of liquid. And dessert, eh? You might have banana for dessert.
1: Oh, yes. Yeah. Wonderful.
0: Oh, yes. Yeah. So, Bananarama there, then. Nathan Jones. What's the title of this song? You need your musical knowledge for this as well. From Nathan Jones.

Every song connects on the red thread. From 1987, A Love Supreme, The Connection, from Bananarama, Nathan Jones. That was a song first done in 1971 by The Supremes, but covered by Bananarama in the 80s. So to that, to A Love Supreme from The Supremes. Yeah, it's complicated.

So digging again into your musical knowledge, who was that with Love Supreme? US artist, 1987, who was it? To this title then, from that gentleman. Can you work it out? It's the Red Threads.

All I Know from 1985 on the Red Thread, number 2 in Australia. Also, number 5 in the UK for Whitney Houston. What was the link then? A Love Supreme, that was Will Downing. So from Will Downing to How Will I Know? We're going next to 1964 on our journey and a song written by Paul McCartney.

0: We dig them up on the red thread, which is part of the point. 1964 got some at 10 in the UK. Nobody I Know from Whitney Houston. How will I know? To Nobody I Know. It was a simpler link anyway. In two songs, we're going to be the Beach Boys and California Girls. Next, though, what was the name of the duo there then with that song, Nobody I Know? If you do know, it's going to help you to our next artist. Who were they?
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0: From 1962, the signature song of Tony Bennett there then, on the red thread from Peter and Gordon, they were Nobody I Know. Now, Gordon Bennett, that's a statement of surprise to Tony Bennett, yes.
1: Tim Cooper with the biggest hits from the 50s to the 80s, where every song connects to the next, you're on the red thread.
0: Our last one in the thread then.

0: 1965 then. That's the Beach Boys.
1: Tim Cooper, The Red Thread.
0: So we went from Tony Bennett, didn't we? I Left My Heart in San Francisco, and San Francisco, that's in California, to California Girls. Right, thanks for joining us on The Red Thread, trying to work out the links or just enjoying the music. And I'll see you soon.

are you? Welcome for the very first time to the Andy B Show. On the way, it's big tunes and a mixture of news, lifestyle, showbiz, and various other chatty slices.

A poll to find our best loved TV advert characters was topped by Captain Birdseye, who has promoted frozen fish fingers on our screens since 1967, first played by John Hewer.

of the world's most iconic on-screen vehicle. Del Boy and Rodney's yellow three-wheeled Reliant Robin beat Chitty Chitty Bang Bang and Doc Brown's DeLorean from Back to the Future in two top spots.

Beyoncé's Renaissance World Tour could earn her more than £1.6 billion. Business magazine Forbes said the estimate was based on the number of fans buying tickets and a high average ticket price of £555. It added that the estimates also assumed Beyoncé would take home a considerable share of merchandise proceeds.

from Women's World wants to sleep better tonight. Touch a plant. That's what you got to do, according to them anyway. Giving your indoor plants a little stroking just before heading to bed is an easy way to drift off 30 minutes faster. Touching living plants quickly calms a busy brain, plus it soothes tension so you can sleep better.

Now, you've probably heard this once or twice in your lifetime, I would think. Say cheese. Well, we didn't always say cheese when someone is taking our picture. Victorians said prunes instead. Say prunes.

fifth of their journeys for an average of nearly 3 hours a week. Leaving earlier than needed, planning a particular route and making plans at off-peak times are the top ways we try to avoid the dreaded congestion.

What invention would you like to see become a reality in the next 100 years? From smart glasses and invisibility cloaks to hoverboards, a lot of futuristic innovations dreamed up in the movies now exist. And while these gadgets might be cool, a study has revealed that people would most like to see medicine cure all illnesses developed in the next 100 years. Definitely, I'd say.

Sony PlayStation 3 has been named the best boys' toy. It romped a top spot in a poll ahead of its arch rival, which was Microsoft's Xbox 360. Scareletrics was third, plasma screen TVs came fourth, and remote controlled cars completed the top five.